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2: 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We've got our special guests with us. They'll be playing next all the way from Greenland. Every Yakpig Jam we try and bring a couple of bands from Greenland. And we've been doing it since day one, when we started in 1996. We started with Greenlandic groups, and we've been trying to continue this tradition the past 30 years. And this year is no different. And in the past year or two, we're all been watching the news where Greenlanders have been struggling a bit to assert their country, their territory. We've all seen in the news the Americans, especially the present president, wanting to annex their country. And they have been fighting this fight. They're continuing. And recently on their east coast, the Americans have put drilling equipment on the east coast of Greenland recently without any authorizations, without any permitting, and this onslaught continues. And we as Inuit have been supportive across the circumpolar region with what they're going through, and we're going through through a similar situation within our own country, but they are feeling it a lot more than we are. And we'll be doing a little a short ceremony when they're all set up. What I would like to do is have them sing their national anthem, their Inuktitut national anthem for Greenland. And before getting there, we'll have our president, the Makivik Corporation president, to say a few words, because Makivik, along with the other Inuit regions, have been supportive and doing what they can. And as Inuit across the circumpolar region, we are united, and there's regular contact between the different regions. And in this case, we wanted to do our little part, along with your participation, to show our support to our fellow circumpolar cousins that are here with us this evening. So, takua akpik jam, muhati burlo takkani, pinasawakati hatatabutamani hatigilugi. 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
1: From CBC News, The World This Hour. I'm Claude Feig. Quebec and Newfoundland and Labrador have signed a $70 billion agreement. It would see more renewable energy built in Labrador with support from the federal government. Peter Cowan reports.
2: The single largest clean energy investment in North American history.
3: After decades of complaints that Quebec is ripping off Newfoundland and Labrador, Premier Tony Wakeham says is now win-win-win. The province gets paid more for the power generated on rivers in Labrador, and Quebec gets new power from $50 billion spent to triple the power on the Churchill River.
2: Prime Minister, none of us would be standing here if it wasn't for your leadership.
3: The federal government is guaranteeing the loans for these projects and putting in billions of dollars. Prime Minister Mark Carney says the federal government will help pay for new transmission lines to help bring this power to future mining projects in Western Labrador and Quebec.
4: So clean power to run sustainable modern mines. Transmission lines to bring power to where it's needed. Ports to move graphite and iron ore to market.
3: During the last election, Wakeham promised a referendum on a new deal. He says that'll take too long. Instead, provincial politicians will weigh in a special sitting of the legislature. Peter Cowan, CBC News, St. John's.
1: Canadian trade negotiators were back in Washington today for what is being billed as the last ministerial meeting before Wednesday's deadline. Many small business owners across the country are scratching their heads, trying to figure out how a 50% U.S. tariff will affect them. Colin Butler explains.
5: We've spent a whole lot of money. So
6: Joey Walsh has been selling hockey sticks for 15 years. He just had his greatest year in U.S. sales. He built this Vaughan, Ontario warehouse to better serve customers on both sides of the border. Now a 50% tariff threatens the plan.
5: The fact that they pointed hockey sticks out by name makes it difficult.
6: Hockey sticks are probably the most Canadian item on a much larger list, one that runs from the rink to the kitchen table. Wine and cheese, honey, furniture, clothing, fishing rods, even cement Edmonton machinery. Starting Wednesday, U.S. importers would pay an extra 50% to bring those goods across the border, even if they qualify for duty-free under CUSMA.
7: You cannot just find new clients or supplier in Europe overnight.
6: Jasmin Guinette is the Vice President of National Affairs for the Canadian Federation of Independent Business. He says 4 in 10 Canadian small exporters would be hit. Of those, roughly 1 in 3 expects to lose half its revenue. Colin Butler, CBC News, London, Ontario.
1: The dismantling of Tumbler Ridge Secondary School in BC is underway. School District 59 says the site of February's deadly mass shooting that left 6 people dead and dozens more wounded will be removed by the fall. Tom Summer explains.
8: The rumble of metal and machinery could be heard in Tumbler Ridge today as workers carefully dismantled the town's secondary school. School District 59 Chair Chad Anderson said it's a first step in healing for the community.
9: We know that this is the right step forward, and building a new facility in Tumbler Ridge will be an important step in the path forward.
8: He expects the site will be returned to a grass field by fall. Residents gathered on a hill across from the school to watch the site be dismantled. Chris Norbury lives in Tumbler Ridge and said his wife witnessed February's tragedy. He says the end of the school is part of the community's journey to recovery.
10: Where one door opens, another has to close. And, you know, this is the closing the door on Tumbler Ridge Senior Secondary, and it'll open on a new school when the time comes.
8: Students will be returning to class in portables this fall until construction of a new school is complete with funding from the province and the federal government. Tom Summer, CBC News, Tumbler Ridge.
1: And Hayden Panettiere has died. The child star began her career at 11 months old and worked as an actress for most of her life. She soared to fame in the TV shows Heroes and Nashville. In recent years, Panettiere shared her struggles with addiction, postpartum depression, and grief after losing her younger brother. Police found no signs of foul play, and a cause of death has not been announced. Panettiere was 36 years of age. And that is your world this hour. For CBC News, I'm Claude Fage.
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0: 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When it she was a Taganua, a way after Sunga Taganua, two people who knew the Kama, who died Naksunga, Taku called Anana or called Naksu, and Luzia, Anana called Junior. Taku would lagal with that Pirunga, taking the ticket Makutako Malik Kapki. Hano in the auction. Hano that the story was Lukaluk.
1: Aula ye vakke ga ga sen nen nolle atavang

0: Good morning. It's 10 minutes past 6. I'm Rachel Watts, and you're listening to Quebec AM. Thanks for joining us on this Tuesday morning. We have a lot of stories for you up ahead. It's looking like a little bit of a gray one out here in our Saint-Jean, Quebec studio. Although right now the current temperature says a mix of sun and cloud. It's 14 degrees. Over in Val-d'Or, it's cloudy and 12 degrees. Sherbrooke has some fog. It's 16 degrees over there. Gaspé is mainly sunny, 11 degrees. And the hottest spot in the province right now is the Magdalen Islands at 17 degrees. There's a bit of a light drizzle over there. Baie-Comeau is sunny and 9 degrees. If we go farther north, Kuujjuaq is the coldest spot in the province right now. It's 6 degrees and there's a light drizzle and fog. Coming up on the show, a new Churchill Falls agreement was made official yesterday in a joint announcement from Quebec and Newfoundland and Labrador's premiers. But what's in it for Quebec? We'll bring you that conversation up next. But before that, Charlotte Lepage joins me for a quick look at what's making regional headlines. Good morning.
1: Good morning, Rachel. Well, we'll be hearing from Parti Québécois leader Paul Saint-Plamondon this morning. He says he will be making an important announcement on Quebec independence later today. He hasn't provided any detail, but sources tell Radio-Canada that Saint-Plamondon will not back down from wanting an independence vote in the first mandate if elected this fall. But reports in La Presse and Le Devoir indicate that he might announce that the party will wait until Donald Trump has left office before holding a referendum. And it's back to school season, but there's been a 30% jump in the number of rejection notices for applicants of cégeps in the Quebec City area. The institutions are grappling with a growing number of applications for their fixed amount of space. Quebec City's Regional Admission Service reports over 1,100 refusals this year versus approximately 800 last year at the Sainte-Foy, Garneau, and Limoilou cégeps. The Cégep de Lévis is also at full capacity, and Rowan Kennedy will bring you those stories and more coming up at 6:30.
0: Thanks, Charlotte. It's being called Canada's largest clean energy investment ever. A new Churchill Falls agreement was made official yesterday in a joint announcement from Quebec and Newfoundland and Labrador's premiers, as well as Mark Carney. This comes after years of tension and multiple attempts to modernize the original 1969 deal. The new multi-billion dollar hydroelectricity contract covers 50 years and is expected to double the amount of energy generated. But it's still just a draft for now. So what's in it for Quebec? Breakaway guest host Alison Van Rassel caught up with Louis Beaumier to find out. He's the executive director of the Trottier Energy Institute at Polytechnique Montréal. Here's part of that conversation.
2: So this is called a win-win-win today at the announcement. Do you agree?
3: Yes, it's hard not to agree with that. I guess everyone is getting their fair share here. And it's what we can call a win-win-win.
2: Yeah, the equivalent of 18 Hoover dams in America at their current capacity. That's a pretty visual picture of this agreement. Why is it a win for Quebec?
3: Well, it's a win for Quebec because Quebec needs more electricity as most of the Canadian economy needs to decarbonize. So we're in that same situation. We need more electricity and not only for electrification, but or decarbonization through electrification, but also to meet the need of the growing population. So yes, we need more electricity. And I guess getting this project is what will get Quebecers the cheapest electricity possible given the situation right now.
2: Mm-hmm, because we know that Quebec benefited heavily from the original agreement. Is it still the case now?
3: Well, yes, even by paying 2 cents per kilowatt hour for the actual Churchill Falls production, it is still cheaper than most of our other procurement. So yes, we're going to be paying a bit more, but I guess it's in a sense the price to pay to make sure that this next phase will go forward.
2: Mm-hmm. Energy production is expected to go way up as well. How are these provinces going to get there?
3: Oh yeah, but the production will increase because we're going to a big overhaul of all the generator at the actual Churchill Falls dam,
2: okay.
3: So the power plant. So we're going to be updating those, and just updating those, getting new turbines there will increase the production for probably as much as 23% through just by having new, better design. They're also planning to add some. Well, there will be Gull Island. That's a new, totally new power plant with a new dam on downstream on the same river. So that will add some more capacity as well. And there are two other projects that are still in early stages of investigation, let's say, or design. One is to add another power plant next to Churchill Falls, but there's also the installation of up to 2,000 megawatt of wind production.
2: Yeah, wind farm in Labrador.
3: Yeah, exactly.
2: How new are these considerations for wind turbine power?
3: I don't know how new they are. I guess that was still on the back burner, let's say, or in the mind of most energy planners, because especially combining that with hydropower, with a power station or a dam like Churchill Falls, where's the big storage capacity behind the dam. So that's almost like the perfect combination. Because if while it's the wind is blowing, you can keep more water behind the dam, so it's adding more value, right? It's better that way than just having windmill on one side and a power plant on the other side, right? So that's a perfect combination. You use your big reservoir like a big battery. Mm-hmm. So that's a perfect combination. So that's adding value to the complex.
2: I'm thinking the perfect combination to meet that growing demand. It's been a discussion for the last year for sure. More than that, even Hydro-Québec has been seeking more energy. Is this the source it was looking for?
3: Well, that's certainly one of the best way, right? It was certainly on the top of the list because, like I said, the dam is already there, right? So updating it is certainly cheaper than building a completely new power plant. Power lines are there. Yes, we'll need to add an additional power line. But everything is already there. So building on what's there is certainly better than building a dam on a completely new dam on a different river. Mm-hmm. So that's one way of maximizing the value of what was already there.
2: Mm-hmm. 27% increase in its total production capacity is what
3: for
2: I read.
3: Quebec. It will add 27% for Quebec, right? That's 10,000 megawatt will add 27% to what's currently installed in Quebec.
2: Well, that's going to meet demand?
3: In the short term, yes. Mid to long term, we probably will need more than that. It all depends on what we do on the other fronts, right? Are we investing in other type of different technologies or to reduce our demand? But let's not forget that electrifying your service is the best way to be efficient. Best example is transportation, right? My electric car, an electric car is three times more effective than a gasoline car, right? I reduce the need for energy by three. So that's significant, right? So yes, that's one way of preventing us to build too much electricity capacity, but with what's going to be added with that new project, the project that was announced today, that's not enough for the total decarbonization of our economy. Certainly a good step forward.
2: Definitely a good step forward. What about Hydro-Québec and Newfoundland and Labrador Hydro saying that they hope to sell power outside to outside buyers like New York, for example? How much do you think this new agreement positions these provinces as competitive sellers?
3: Well, that's clearly explained and spelled out in the agreement, like how much power they can sell and how much power can Newfoundland Labrador Hydro can sell to existing customers from Hydro-Québec, and at what price they're going to be selling it, how much we can buy from Newfoundland Labrador Hydro for our own needs or even for the export market. But everything is well explained there, and that is certainly one great revenue stream for Newfoundland and Labrador. Even with the previous agreement, the additional revenue they were making was covering their yearly deficit. So that's significant for them, right?
2: Can you maybe explain what new money is expected to be contributed from Hydro-Québec?
3: Well, Hydro-Québec will contribute certainly capital for the construction of Gull Island, but after that, they will, for example, they could ask Newfoundland Labrador Hydro to contribute part of their installed capacity to meet demand for the contract we have with Hydro-Québec has with New York State, the line that goes through Lac Champlain, mm-hmm. for the contract with New England, and even to Ontario, and then for when we sell them electricity during the winter. So all of that is included and taken into consideration in the agreement. So we know. Yeah, we know we can see how much or where can Newfoundland Labrador Hydro make money in the future, right? And that's to the benefit of Hydro-Québec to some extent, because instead of defaulting on a contract, well, that additional power will help Hydro-Québec meet its commitment. So that's a win-win.
2: The deal is a draft for now. What can happen next? Can this be, considering that we are about to go an election here in Quebec, do you feel that this could be ripped?
3: I would certainly doubt that it would be ripped. I would be very surprised. It could be used as a political argument during the campaign, but once the election is done, whoever forms the next government, I strongly doubt that they would rip apart this agreement. That would be very counterproductive.
0: Louis Beaumier is the executive director of the Trottier Energy Institute at Polytechnique Montréal. He was speaking there with CBC Breakaway guest host Allison Van Rassel. It's 6:21 now. I'm Rachel Watts. You're listening to Quebec AM. If you have thoughts on the show at all today, you can text us. Our text line is 418-573-9880, 418-573-9880. We'd love to hear your name and where you're listening from. For many Indigenous communities, country music is deeply connected to culture. It's part of a musical tradition that in some cases dates back hundreds of years with the arrival of the fiddle on trap lines in the north. Rising star Zach Moustouzouidi gives us a glimpse into this past. The singer, songwriter, and fiddle player is 21 years old and brings a retro style to the genre. Moustouzouidi grew up loving country music and learning to play the fiddle in school. Now he has blended those together to create his neo-traditional take on country music. This week, Moustouzouidi speaks to Unreserved host Rosianna Deerchild about how music helps him channel his emotions and honor his family.
4: A lot of folks talk about country. With more in the last couple years or so, it's gotten kind of a bad reputation, but especially, like, that's why I gravitate so much more towards the old stuff, because it was more real. You know, it was real people making real music for, you know, anyone. That's someone's life. Someone has lived it. So, you know, don't feel like when you're writing a song, you know, there's someone has lived that song already, no matter what direction you want to take it in, that one want to take that story in. So, you know, that's what I always like about country and Western music. It's so real. You know, it's the truth. You know, you can't get any more true and authentic to everyday life.
5: What experiences are you drawing from to create this music?
4: I've written songs based on different friends that I've seen or observed to. And, you know, I have a close friend. They'll come and, you know, gossip towards me about their significant other. And, you know, maybe I'll write a song about it or something. And, you know, and other folks do. You know, I've written songs about, you know, stuff I've been through, of course, and with relationships. And, you know, that's just, again, it's real, you know. And I don't want to write music that I haven't left. I'm not going to be talking about, you know, working in the coal mine or something. You know, we don't have no coal mines here in Alberta now, anyway. That's another story. But yeah, you know, I want to write songs that I've lived or have seen happen in my day-to-day life, something that I understand fully.
0: Zach Moustouzouidi is a singer, songwriter, and a fiddle player based in Edmonton. He is Cree and Métis from Sucker Creek First Nation. You can hear more from Zach on Unreserved today at 1 p.m. or find the show anytime on the CBC Listen app. But we have some music for you. This is Zach Moustouzouidi with his latest single, Sad Songs.

That was Zach Moustouse Widier with his latest single, Sad Songs, a nice country tune to start your Tuesday morning. I'm Rachel Watts. You're listening to Quebec AM. It's almost time now for the regional news, and Rowan Kennedy is standing by. Up next in the show, the death of a young child is raising questions over access to health care in Nunavik. Politicians and community members alike are calling for change. Coming up, we'll hear from Dr. Stanley Vallant to find out what measures he would like to see put in place. If there's any part of the show that you missed over the past week or few weeks that you want to listen back to, you can listen back to the show or any of your favorite CBC News radio shows at any time on the CBC Listen app or online. Our show is cbc.ca/QuebecAM. You can also read more on some of the stories we're bringing you this morning on our website, cbc.ca/Quebec. Right now on our website, our podcast is being featured. We have a podcast called This is Quebec. You can also check that out on the CBC Listen app. This past week, our colleagues did a show about the pioneers past, present, and future who celebrated as part of Rouyn-Noranda's centennial celebrations. So you can learn more about Rouyn-Noranda. It's built on the discovery of gold and copper deposits on the shores of Lake Cisco and the opening of the Noranda mine in 1926. So it sparked a gold rush to the region, creating a unique blend of cultures from around the globe. 100 years later, our colleagues checked in with local groups and residents who were celebrating the city's centennial. So you can look at that story and more. We also on our webpage have a story about the 19th century Quebec village. It's welcoming visitors again after 30 years. So you can check that out as well. Some nice photos. We'll be back with more after your news.

0: This is CBC News. Good morning, it's 6:30. I'm Rowan Kennedy with your CBC News from Montreal. The city of Montreal is trying to revive a major public transit project in the East End. Despite the failure of the Rem de l'Est project in 2022, new mayor Soraya Martinez-Frada is advocating for the project to be brought back, this time through a metro connection in the eastern tip of the island. Jenna Bedoso reports.
1: Mayor Soraya Martinez-Ferrada is advocating for a REM in Montreal's East End. She wants Quebec to have the network's developer CDPQ Infra lead the project.
2: On a payé 100 millions pour des études. Prenons les études puis faisons-le.
1: We paid 100 million for the studies, she said. Let's take the studies and do it. The project has been at a standstill since the last official proposal in 2024. At the time, a tramway in the East End was pitched. Now, Montreal's mayor instead wants a Green Line metro extension.
2: Quand vous prenez Pointe de l'Île jusqu'au premier métro qui est Honoré-Beaugrand,
1: Ferrada wants to connect the tip of the island to the nearest metro station, Honoré-Beaugrand, a 21-kilometer stretch. Ferrada, who herself lives in the city's East End, says it's not normal the REM was built in the west and not in the east.
2: Un REM pour moi, c'est vraiment ce que j'aimerais et je souhaiterais qu'on puisse.
1: The mayor wants to provide the same quality of service and access to downtown across the island of Montreal. Jenna Bedoso, CBC News, Montreal.
0: And in other news, a 41-year-old woman is dead after a suspected stabbing in an apartment on 39th Street near Pinneuf in Montreal. Around 2:25 yesterday afternoon, a 911 call reported a man and a woman injured in a home. Paramedics found the woman unresponsive with signs of violence, confirmed dead at the scene. A 35-year-old man was transported to hospital for stab wounds. Police say he's in critical condition and a suspect in the investigation. Police are treating it as a homicide, the 16th of the year on the territory. Paul Saint-Pierre Plamondon says he'll be making an important announcement this morning on Quebec independence. The leader of the Parti Québécois says it will be linked to a promised referendum. He doesn't provide too many details. The announcement will be made around 7:30 this morning. Sources tell Radio-Canada Saint-Pierre Plamondon will not back down from wanting an independence vote in the first mandate if elected this fall. Reports in Le Devoir indicate, though, he could announce the party will wait until U.S. President Donald Trump has left office before holding an independence vote. A lawyer is fighting the Quebec government to make the oath to the king mandatory again in the province. The National Assembly unanimously voted to end the oath back in 2022. They argued it wasn't up to the British monarchy to manage Quebec's legislature. But Lawrence David argues the move legally bypassed the Canadian Constitution, which says members of Parliament must pledge an oath to the king. The University of Ottawa professor says it could threaten the validity of future provincial laws.
3: So after the election, the politicians elected to the National Assembly will be required to take the oath, except that under this law, they will not be doing so. And in our view, this causes significant problems. And all of the laws that will be passed by the National Assembly will have no legal effect because the people who voted on them were not entitled to legally sit in the National Assembly at all.
0: David's challenge of the law was officially filed in Quebec Superior Court last Monday. And one of the biggest questions about the new Churchill Falls Agreement between Newfoundland and Labrador and Quebec is whether or not it survives the provincial election this fall. A local engineering professor thinks there's a good chance. François Bouffard, an associate professor of electrical engineering at McGill University, says the deal is so good for Quebec it would be almost impossible for any incoming government to tear it up.
4: In Newfoundland, in the last election, Premier Wakeham was ready to get rid of the 2024 MOU, and by a little bit of tweaks here and there, it was possible to reach an agreement. And I think it's going to be the case for the Parti Québécois. They will have to come to their senses.
0: The Parti Québécois has previously insinuated they'd renegotiate the deal if elected. In a statement yesterday, Saint-Pierre Plamondon says if the agreement is beneficial for Quebec, then the Parti Québécois government will have an interest in maintaining it. And finally, that deal has been getting a lot of political attention, especially in Newfoundland and Labrador. At its core, the agreement promises big things for the economy. Matthew Robertson reports on what industries could see a boost and where caution is warranted.
5: Financial analyst Larry Short is optimistic about yesterday's deal.
6: This is a
5: huge boost coming to a very small province.
6: Short says it could have an even bigger impact than oil has up to this point, but warns that will only be the case if it's implemented as promised. Jordan Brown is the mayor of Labrador City. He says lots of investment has been on hold in his community for years while waiting for a new deal.
7: It's something that we've been wanting for a long time. This gives opportunity for Tacora with their manganese. It gives opportunity for Kami to develop their iron ore base. It gives opportunity for Rio Tinto IOC to expand as well, and other plethora of different developments. We heard the Prime Minister talk about rare earth minerals, iron ore, graphite.
6: Brown warns that for development in the area to be successful, government investment needs to be made in housing so skilled laborers can move to the area. He says the removal of Labrador City from the province's multi-year capital works program earlier this year limits the ability for that to be done. Matthew Robertson, CBC News, St. John's.
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8: Thanks, Rowan. It's 6:36. I'm Rachel Watts. You're listening to Quebec AM. Coming up on the show, the death of a four-year-old boy in Nunavik continues to spark outrage and calls for investigations from politicians and people across the province. Up next, we'll hear from Dr. Stanley Vallant on how communities in the north continue to face issues with the healthcare system. But first, let's take a look at the weather with Charlotte Lepage. Good morning.
9: Good morning, Rachel. Well, starting in the Abitibi-Témiscamingue region in Val-d'Or and Rouyn-Noranda, it's going to be mainly sunny today with increasing cloudiness and a few showers beginning this afternoon. There's also a risk of thunderstorm later today there, high of 23. And heading to the Laurentians and Mont-Tremblant, it's going to be a mix of sun and cloud with 30% chance of showers this afternoon, high of 24. Similar temperatures in the eastern townships, but there won't be any rain, at least in Sherbrooke. In the central Quebec region and also the national capital region, so Trois-Rivières, Quebec City, Lévis, it's going to be a mix of sun and cloud with 30% chance of showers this afternoon, high around 25. In the lower St. Lawrence, in Rimouski and Trois-Pistales, it's going to be a mix of sun and cloud near noon and then high of 20-21 degrees. In the Saguenay-Lac-Saint-Jean region, it's going to be a mix of sun and cloud with a high of 24. The Gaspé region, it's going to be mainly sunny with some clouds sprinkled in, high between 21 and 23. On the North Shore, if you're in Baie-Comeau, if you're whale-watching in Tadoussac, it's going to be a nice day for that. Pretty sunny this morning throughout the region, then a mix of sun and cloud. Some chance of showers later this afternoon, 40%, high around 22 to 24 degrees. Heading to the lower North Shore, so in Sept-Îles, Blanc-Sablon, Natashquan, Chevry, it's clearing up this morning, high of 20 to 22 degrees. There will be some showers this morning, though, in Chevry and Blanc-Sablon, 30% chance there. On the Magdalen Islands, it's going to be cloudy, 30% chance of showers this morning as well, and then becoming a mix of sun and cloud this afternoon, high of 21. And then moving up north in the James Bay, it's going to be cloudy, 30% chance of showers this morning, becoming a mix of sun and cloud this afternoon, high around 21 degrees. In Saluit and Kujawarapik, it's going to be a few showers this morning and clouds for the rest of the days, temperatures around 10 this afternoon. And finally, in Kudjuak, it's going to be a mix of sun and cloud, 30% chance of showers this afternoon, and a high of 22.
8: Thanks, Charlotte. Tributes and calls for justice are multiplying online following the death of a four-year-old boy in Avuyevik in Nunavik. The young boy has been identified as UC Pedlayet by his family. The Quebec Coroner's Office has launched an investigation into the death, and the story is raising questions once again on healthcare access for First Nations and Inuit in northern Quebec. Dr. Stanley Vallant is an Innu surgeon and an advisor for the First Nations of Quebec and Labrador Health and Social Services Commission. He joins us now on the line for more on this. Good morning, Dr. Vallant.
10: Great, Rachel. How are you doing?
8: I'm good. I'm curious about your reaction when you heard, I mentioned a little bit about UC's story just now. What was your reaction when you heard about this situation?
10: Well, I had a reaction on two levels. First of all, I'm father of four, so losing a kid, it's terrible for a parent. So I can just imagine the parents of Juicy, and all my prayers and my thoughts are towards the family. And the second level was as a new physician, knowing a little bit the challenges that the Indigenous people have to access quality care, healthcare in Quebec. I thought about that, and the shortage of staff in the north is very, very difficult, especially nurses. Physicians are very difficult also to keep, like family physician. There is no specialist in the north. So I think the access of care, it's a key issue to explain why Josie probably died.
8: And you're mentioning some of the gaps there that still exist in northern Quebec right now. I'm curious, do you have a sense of what the state of pediatric healthcare is in the region? Is it similar challenges that you just mentioned there?
10: I think that the pediatric care is more difficult than the rest of the province. There's no pediatrician, there is no specialist up there. Family physician are the main physician that are working up there. Some pediatricians are coming once in a while in the north. For me, it's we have to think about how we can improve the staff, the healthcare staff. Nurses are the big issue up there. Physicians, there is some. I wouldn't say there is enough physicians, but there's a lot of nurses that

0: something that would maybe improve their working conditions. But the internet is unstable in the north, so the telemedicine cannot be the only solution. And I think there's a lot of solution that we can bring up there. There's no quick fix.
1: Mm-hmm. You're mentioning sort of a possible solution, telemedicine, but then other factors that may, you know, like the Wi-Fi or internet access, that may be challenging for that. Because without that right now, I imagine there must be a lot of travel for people if they have healthcare needs.
0: Yeah, man, there's every time that they need like a blood test, they need ultrasound, they need an X-ray, they have to travel either to Kujawak or either to Montreal. So that's a long flight that costs a lot for the regional board up there. I think we have to make sure that we put more funding in their healthcare system in the north. We cannot compare, as an administrator, we cannot put the same amount of money in the north than in Quebec City or Montreal. The cost of life is very different. So we have to think at the different level. 2 years ago, the College of Physicians of Quebec and his president, Dr. Godreau, went to the north, and they have done those diagnoses, and they have said that it is very important for the province to think out of the box for the north and to invest more money to address the shortage of staff, to address also the lack of technology. There is no CT scan in the north, so people have to be bring to Montreal every time they need a scan. Ultrasound exam are not readily available for the people. And for this guy, little guy, Josie, I'm a surgeon. I'm a digestive surgeon, so I know what can happen in the abdomen. And if this youth had access to a blood test, to have access to an ultrasound exam or a CT scan, it would be alive today. So it's a figure that we have to invest more. There's in the north, we should not say that we are favoring the north. I think it's a question of equity. Those people need, they have been moved, they have been sent to sanatorium, they have been sent to residential school. They need our help. They need that the province of Quebec invest in their health. And also, you know, all the natural resources that are in the north, we need more equity for them.
1: Mm-hmm. And you're mentioning people have been traveling to the region to understand the problem, to try to find solutions. You mentioned the report by Quebec's College of Physicians in 2024, pointing to many of the things you're mentioning: lack of basic equipment, reliance on medical and other specialists who are not stationed in the north. Has anything changed since then?
0: Not much. And I think that we are looking forward to have a push. I hope that the inquiries by the Nunavik Regional Health Board and also the Coroner Office of Quebec and also the Office of Complaint and Quality Services of Quebec will do changes. But I hope those inquiries going to be thoroughly done and also very transparent. I didn't tell you, but the mistrust that Indigenous people have to the healthcare system could be Inuit, can be Innu, can be Cree, can be also Ghanaian Kehaga. Especially with what happened with Joyce Shishikwan in 2020, we have a lot of mistrust of the system. We believe that there is a kind of form of systemic racism, and I think to destroy the mistrust that has built upon the years, we have to have an inquiry that could be transparent, well done, and that people going to say, this happened, and we'll do everything that won't happen again. It is

0: in Quebec, I think it is unimaginable that a youth of 4 years old is dead because of lacking of resources, lacking of services, and maybe contention.
1: Yeah, and you're mentioning that relationship between Indigenous peoples and the medical system and how this is possibly affecting that relationship even more. How do we go about sort of repairing that? You're mentioning equity in seeking medical care. What's the first step in your view?
0: I think, first of all, we have to invest some more money on the major funding of the healthcare system up north that would increase their capacity to treat the people up there. There's a very good example, by the way, one of the good examples up north is the midwife services. The midwives serve their Inuk midwives that are trained in the north, and they are staying there. So close to 100% of the births are done by Inuk people, two Inuk people. So the confidence is very high when you can speak your language, you're treated by someone that understands your culture. And one day, I hope the training of nurses, Inuk physicians, Inuk social workers, psychologists, going to be the reality. But we have to build more in front because education system has struggled a lot. There's 70-80% of dropout rate. We have to improve the health, the social, the conditions of life, like overcrowding of houses, but this is another strategy. But having more Inuk people working for Inuk people, by Inuk people, I think that's going to be a good way to improve the healthcare system and the confidence, and also the cultural safety about the healthcare services, and also to have better funding, to have more technology, to have internet that is stable, that we can do telemedicine and improve us, and also to find a way to have specialists that goes in the north, either to stay there or to travel. I have a few friends that are specialists, anesthesiologists, surgeons that are traveling 3-4 times a year. But what they say, it's very difficult because they don't have housing to stay there. They don't have internet, so for them that it would be more easy to have better housing. And housing, it's a big problem up north.
1: Well, Dr. Volant, thank you so much for joining us to explain a bit more about the situation.
0: Thank you, and as I said, my prayers and my thoughts are towards the family of Josie.
1: Thank you. Dr. Stanley Baron is an Innu surgeon and advisor for the First Nations of Quebec and Labrador Health and Social Services Commission.

0: Next up, we're heading to Montreal to check in with Lita Polson, who's going to give us the rundown on traffic. Good morning.
1: Hi there, Rachel. How are you?
0: I'm good. How are you doing?
1: I'm good. What a beautiful morning. What a beautiful summer morning. And I have to accentuate the fact that it is still summer, so not a lot of traffic, not a lot of jams, but we do have a couple of significant ones where you have to prepare to brake. And a tip, don't forget your sunglasses, because it is a beautiful morning.
0: Right.
1: But the traffic jams, Rachel, I'm looking at the 73 North towards the Pierre Laporte, already pretty jammed. You'll have to brake. I would say it's more reduced speed at this point, but from the 7320 interchange over the Pierre Laporte, just a lot of people are heading into the Sainte-Foy area. And then along Henri IV, seeing some volume at different intersections. And there's the orange cone effect everywhere at this point, because it's perfect paving weather. It's the perfect temperature to get it down, so they're doing as much of that as possible. But we don't have any incidents, so it's a beautiful morning. I checked Trois-Rivières, Drummondville through Sherbrooke, just a general light flow, sometimes bunching up at different intersections, especially where there's ongoing road work. And you guys have a big bike event coming up on September 11th. Good idea to advise people in advance that you're going to have massive closures coming up. September 11th is a Friday, but there are events leading up to it too. So something to keep in mind and mark that on your calendar too, that this is going to be happening around. But around the province, check the Gaspé Coast. It's just a beautiful morning, light flow. And I'm always checking the ferries too. Not too much of a lineup this morning. And people are just getting back into the work experience, but we're still in the summer mode. I can see it on the roads.
0: Wonderful. Thanks so much, Lita, for joining us.
1: You're so welcome, and I'll talk to you tomorrow.
0: Great. That was Lita Polson with the traffic. She's based out of Montreal and will giving us a bit of a traffic update every day at this time. It's 6:53 now. I'm Rachel Watts. 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The summer months bring Canadians closer to nature, and in some cases, a little too close to wild animals. This weekend, CBC's cross-country checkup asked callers, have you ever had a close encounter with wildlife? What's your story? Here's what some callers shared with guest host Jason D'Souza.
2: I was up the Dempster Highway. I was about 23 years old. I was left overnight to take care of the equipment, me and my dog. The crew I was working with left me a sawed-off 12-gauge. Around 2 o'clock in the morning, I woke up, and it was a wolf. And I remember clearly thinking, oh, man, I don't know if I can kill this wolf. Mm. And should I even kill the wolf? So I laid there in my sleeping bag, and I took one slug, and I just shot into the air. And the wolf kept eating the dog food. Then I loaded the gun. I only had 2 slugs left. I held the gun up, and then the wolf brought its head out of the dog food and looked at me.
3: Oh, wow.
2: So what I did was it backed up, and I just shot above its head. And then it backed up and left, and I watched it cross the river.
4: One time I was hiking up the trail to check our water line that came out of the stream in the mountains, and I had my 2-year-old daughter, Ariana, on my back, and I was walking along looking at the trail, and Ariana said, "Ba, Daddy, ba," and here was this bear coming down the trail, and Ariana leaned over again because she was on my back, and she said, "Ba, Daddy, ba," and the bear looked and realized that I had my cub with me. Look off.
5: So last year about fall, we usually get a lot of wildlife on our property. The dogs in the house were going crazy, and it was very bizarre. I went outside, and I don't see very well at night. And by the time my flashlight saw her, she was right in my face, a large moose. My larger dog, he's a German King Shepherd, he decided to protect me and go out there and bark at her and try to make her leave, but she started to stomp and try to hurt him, and I tried to protect him. And when she started kicking, I tried to run, and she stomped me right in the ankle.
3: Oof.
5: And took me down to the ground, and I could still hear her stomping while I was on the ground, and she kicked our barn and kept kicking our barn, and I had to crawl into the house because we thought my ankle was broken. I've never been kicked by a moose in my own backyard, and it was a little scary.
0: Those were some callers on Cross Country Checkup yesterday responding to the question, have you ever had a close encounter with wildlife? 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You can also text us if you have a similar story or a story about a close encounter with wildlife. Our text line is 418-573-9880. That's 418-573-9880. It's almost time now for the international and national news. But first, Charlotte Lepage joins me for a quick look at what's making headlines here in the province. Good morning.
3: Good morning, Rachel. Well, Paul Saint-Pierre Plamondon says he will be making an important announcement on Quebec independence this morning. The leader of the Parti Québécois says it will be linked to a promised referendum, but he doesn't provide any more detail than that. Sources tell Radio-Canada that Saint-Pierre Plamondon will not back down from wanting an independence vote in its first mandate if elected this fall. But reports in La Presse and Le Devoir indicate he might announce that the party will wait until Donald Trump has left office before holding a referendum. And a lawyer is fighting for the Quebec government to make the oath to the king mandatory again. The National Assembly unanimously voted to end the oath of allegiance back in 2022. They argued it wasn't up to the British monarchy to manage Quebec's legislature. But Lawrence David argues that move illegally bypassed the Canadian Constitution. The University of Ottawa professor says it could threaten the validity of future provincial laws. David's challenge of the law was officially filed in Quebec Superior Court last Monday. It's a quick look at your headlines. Rowan Kennedy will bring you those stories and more at 7:30.
0: Thanks, Charlotte. It's 6:57 now. Up next on the show, a Quebec sailor has just embarked on a long journey on her own, traveling 400 kilometers from Montreal to Île-aux-Coudres over the course of the month. Coming up, we'll meet her somewhere near Trois-Rivières to hear how she's hoping her project will help people further appreciate local waterways. We have that conversation coming up and many more. If you missed a conversation and you want to look back, you can check out our CBC Listen app or our website, cbc.ca/QuebecAM. If you go to our website online, cbc.ca/Quebec, you'll see all the top stories in the province. Right now at the top of our page is what the Churchill Falls deal will mean for Quebec and the provincial election. We have that story from our colleague Annabelle Olivier at the top of our site. Your news is next.

0: Hello, good morning and welcome to Kulikan CBC North Radio 1 as we broadcast live here in our Iqaluit studio, today being Tuesday, August 18th. I'm your host, Lisanna Vepic, here with our technical operator, Jamie. Yes, it's a beautiful day here in the capital. The waters are calm. The sun is out. Yes, it's a beautiful day here in Iqaluit. And should be going up, should be around high 8 for today. Nice day. And once again, welcome to our show. And coming up, have you ever met Tutak Juk? We speak with an Inuk author about her latest story and her experience bringing Inuit Unikangit to life for young readers. Plus, the Legion turns 100 and it's looking for new members. And of course, the regional news at 8:30 with Karisak in both languages. If you grew up making string figures, you probably know the warning about playing past bedtime. In a new picture book out this fall, a young girl named Nyla finds out what happens when she ignores that advice and meets Tutal Juk late at night. The book Tutal Juk, The Spirit of String Figures is co-written by Inuk author Louise Flaherty and also the co-founder of Inhabit Media and has lots of experience bringing traditional Unikangit to life for young readers. Ulak Louise, Tungasugin, welcome to the program. Or Tukulik. First of all, Louise, anyone who grew up in Nunavut knows the warnings about playing string games late at night and running into Tutal Juk. When you were putting this book together, which version of the story did you draw from and how did you want to bring that familiar legend to life for kids today?
1: As children, as you just mentioned, we played string games a lot. Ayagad. It's mostly from our upbringing. Can you hear me?
0: Yeah, to Sasayuti. Yeah, we can hear you.
1: Okay. Yeah, so when we were growing up, we were, I think a lot of us Inuit children at the time had ayagad. And once we started playing ayagad string games, we got so obsessed with them, trying to challenge each other, that obsession can easily lead to late night. And a lot of the times, I remember my grandmother warning me not to ayagad too much, otherwise a Tutak Juk will come during the night and come and play string games with my entrails, my iqavi, inadwat. So with that, in our culture, a lot of the stories start with an elder, a grandmother, or an orphan usually. But this story starts off with two sisters, their grandmother, and that's what was happening with Nyla. She became so obsessed with playing string games that she gets a warning from her grandmother, and that's where the story starts off.
0: Mm-hmm. And you co-wrote the book with Neil Christopher. Can you tell us about the collaboration process?
1: Neil and I both worked for the college, and Neil is, I think at one point he was working on his PhD, and he was looking into Inuit legends. And a lot of the time, I mean, when you're researching, you're reading a lot. And he read a lot of Rasmussen books. So he knows our stories. And me growing up, I think it makes sense because Neil and I like horror stories anyway. So A lot when I start writing stories, it's usually derived from my childhood and my upbringing and my experiences. So that's how our collaboration starts, or how it usually starts.
0: And Louise, you grew up in Clyde River. How did hearing traditional stories like the Tuataljik shape your own love of storytelling?
1: A lot of our stories, oral legends, stories, folklore, they all have moral tales to them. They're almost like Aesop's fables and string games. From what I heard, which I never followed, but if you make the simplest ayaraq, it can lead to the most difficult shape just by telling the story. And I've seen this happen, and I was so impressed with Michael Kusuwak when he started Ayagak, creating his story using Ayagak from one shape and led to another shape. So Ayagawsit, or string games, were a big deal in the past, where people actually traveled to camps when they learned a new shape, or Ayagawsit. I don't think shape carries that. The word I'm using, shape, carries that same connotation of Ayagawsit. But I mean, it takes a lot of practice, and it's difficult to try and maneuver the string without dropping the shape you are trying to make. So it takes skill and nimbleness of your fingers.
0: And why is having traditional stories available in Inuktitut so crucial for young readers in Nunavut today?
1: Yes. Nowadays, we're not practicing a lot of our cultural stories, practices, and Ayagawsit being one of them. I know that in schools, they do Ayagak, but Ayagawsit also have stories behind them. Like if you look at Kiligvak Juk, that's a woolly mammoth, and that's part of our string games, for example. But Tuataljik, to me, it's a very simple shape, but also frightening, because it was used to warn us if you're doing this and not focusing on other things that you can do, or chores that you can do, then the Tuataljik will come and get you, right? That was scary in itself, but there's so many stories that we can tell with Ayagawsit, and I wanted to share this story so that our youth get a sense of what that Tuataljik is.
0: And Tuataljik comes out this September. Where will our listeners be able to pick up a copy, and are there any upcoming community readings or events planned?
1: I haven't looked into planned. Usually we'll have a book launch, but I don't think anything is set for that. But you can order our books from Amazon, from Inhabit Media website. And when we do receive copies, normally Ventures carries copies of our books, so they can look into that as well.
0: And lastly, can you tell us about some of your other words that our listeners can check out?
1: Words, kano?
0: Other words that our listeners can check out.
1: Okay, so Tuataljik is the latest one that we're working on, that we're about to release. But if they wanted to look into that, the way you spell Tuataljik, Oh,
0: Mommy and I.
1: Tuutajuk, Tuutajuk,
0: Oh.
1: and they can look it up online. Yeah.
0: Kolokaliani, Luisa, I thank you so much for taking the time this morning.
1: Thank you for having me, Lucy.
0: Eh, ulokatiane
1: Ebelo.
0: akuti. There's a speaker right in front of me now. I keep forgetting, so I didn't mean to interrupt. Let's listen to some music. But sounds like this is so exciting. So don't listen to your parents. If you're gonna be staying up late, you might run into two talk. So be careful. Listen to your parents. Hey, mana nitya yumik. Listen to some music quickly.

0: And if you live in Iqaluit or Rankin, chances are you've enjoyed a drink or some karaoke at the Legion. The national organization is celebrating its 100th anniversary this summer. And more Legion halls across the country have been making a big push to welcome younger members, even those without military backgrounds. Emma Godmere is a CBC Radio Network producer in Ottawa, and she spoke or took a closer look at how some Legion branches are innovating to welcome new members.
1: Where are Legions hoping to reach a younger generation?
2: So I had the chance to speak with Legion volunteers, executives from all over the country, and what I heard over and over again was that this is a matter of survival for them. At least two Legion branches in different parts of the country have had to close their doors as recently as earlier this year due to financial and administrative challenges. One Ontario Legion I spoke to referenced having just 29 members a decade ago, at which point they realized they had to evolve and fast if they wanted to stick around. Now, Legions need members for dues, membership dues, but also for volunteers to keep services and events running, but they also have an opportunity right now, it seems, to fill a real need. I mean, Hannah, you just heard earlier mentioning that sense of belonging, right? We keep hearing about how younger people in particular are looking for more connections, more community, more third spaces between home and work, and Legions have an opportunity here to potentially provide that. And in return, these branches hope that they can cultivate a dedicated membership that will continue to support this community space that is still very much a place for veterans.
1: So what did the Legion branches tell you about trying to strike that balance between, you know, welcoming these new younger members while also preserving the core services for veterans?
2: Absolutely. I mean, it's a delicate balance, right? There was one British Army vet at the Billy that referred to it as kind of a double-edged sword, right? Having a bunch of new faces come in the doors when maybe there was a time where you'd walk in and you'd know everyone's name. But by and large, the Legion executives that I heard from, again, all volunteers all across the country, they were excited at the prospect of welcoming more members, helped along by the free membership offer this year, and they saw a lot of potential for the future. In fact, here's how Dennis Mills put it. He's the president of the Bala Legion in Muskoka Lakes in Ontario.
3: Legions provide a witness to all the men and women before us that served from 100 years. This is a 100-year anniversary. So when you walk into a Legion, the first thing you see are the photographs, the artifacts to remind anybody who comes into the Legion the service that went before us. But what we also need to add to our format, and we're working on this very aggressively, is we're going to zone our lands so that we have 110 affordable rental units. And we believe a portion of that rent coming from those affordable units will help sustain the Legion.
2: So that was another interesting example that really stood out. Yes, the Bala Legion does do the affordable dinners and live music nights, but they're hoping to step up and fill even more needs in the community when it comes to housing. They're even hoping to include a medical center, apparently, in this new facility.
1: Wow, so they are really branching out. All of this sounds very appealing. Have the efforts translated into more new members then for the Legion?
2: So most of the branches that I spoke to said that they have found some moderate success over the last few years, bringing new faces in through their doors. But they did underscore that the national headquarters offering free membership through all of this year has really been a game changer. And here's Royal Canadian Legion national spokesperson Nejma Bond on that.
4: We have seen membership grow in the Royal Canadian Legion over the past 5 years, and it's been especially high this year in 2026, where we've welcomed over 100,000 new members already. And so that in and of itself is different. We are having this huge influx of new members, new ideas, new energy. And with that will come lots of things that will help us grow and maintain what we already do and then grow in new ways. So we don't even know what that could look like.
2: The next challenge for the Legion will absolutely be keeping those offers, those events, those new efforts up so that new members stick around into next year.
1: Indeed. Okay, very interesting stuff. Thank you for bringing that to us, Emma.
2: You bet.

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0: 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The Nunavut government is pledging changes to keep more children in care in the territory. Roughly one in four children under family services care is placed outside of Nunavut. Deputy Minister Clayton Greaves says that's a last resort when there aren't the necessary specialized services available in the territory. But he's working on a plan to minimize that practice. He's looking at tapping into Inner Child First Initiative funding to pay for psychiatrists and penning legislation to govern group homes.
1: It is that the department's desire to continue to build those resources. Those resources are not easy to build. Historically, those resources have not been in the territory. We are taking active steps to do so.
0: Greaves hopes to introduce those changes by the end of March. People on the Nunavut side of the Arctic Economic and Security Corridor are pleased to see a decision on the route on the NWT side. On Saturday, the Yellowknives, Dene First Nations and Klitschko government announced the route that will connect the NWT to Nunavut. The 400-kilometer all-season road will reach to the border. Then a Nunavut-based organization will oversee the construction of a link to a dormant mine in Jericho, then onwards to a port at Graves Bay. The corridor is one of the federal government's nation-building projects, which promises rich opportunities for mineral exploration. Brendan Bell is the CEO of West Kitimat Resources, the proponent of the project on the Nunavut side.
2: It's impossible to know without further exploration ultimately where the richest deposits end up being, but this alignment is as good as any. And the important thing is that we connect ultimately to the highway system.
0: Bell says Ottawa will begin consultations this fall about whether residents support the corridor being fast-tracked for federal permissions. However, Bell says this does not override the Nunavut Impact Review Board's process. And after a 12-year hiatus, the Kivalliq Summer Games returned this weekend to Chesterfield Inlet, with athletes competing in Inuit Games. Russell Mullins is the hamlet's recreation coordinator. He says the idea to bring the games back came from his time coaching at this year's Arctic Winter Games.
4: Just realize that Alaska, Greenland, NWT, Yukon, they have stepped up their Arctic sports, competition. So I want to start getting Nunavut's competition going, but I want to start regionally first.
0: The Kivalliq Inuit Association sponsored the event. Art C.T. now speaks for the organization.
3: It really highlights the opportunities that bring communities together through sports, because living in very small communities, sports are a very robust game.
0: The NU Sport Board says this year was a starting point, and they hope to grow the games each year to the level they once were. And that's the CBC Regional News. I'm Harry Salad.
5: He'll be back for the 925 regional news. And once again, welcome back to Kulik on CBC North Radio 1. Today being Tuesday, August 18th. And coming up, we'll hear from Katie O'Malley. Will join us live for this week's Ottawa Report. 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It's nearly deadline day in less than 24 hours. Canadians should know if the federal government has reached a trade deal with the United States. Huh? Oh, really? Oh.

Lo voy a agarrar tan caliquita que lo voy a tener si lo voy a usar que no me voy a hacer. And volunteers need it. That's for the Iqaluit Labor Day barbecue on August 29th at the Silver Grinnell Park Pavilion. The NTFL is in need of volunteers to help run their annual Labor Day barbecue in Iqaluit. Any help is greatly appreciated. And if you are interested in becoming a volunteer, well, obviously, I can't show you the Q code, but you can sign up or scan the Q code and sign up today. Everything used to be so easy when we could just pick up the phone and say, can you put in my name? I'd like to volunteer, but everything has to go through the system of computers nowadays. A little bit inconvenient to those who may not have access to internet. But help the Northern Territories Federation of Labrador host the annual Labor Day barbecue in Iqaluit. The Nunavut Employees Union is pleased to be joining the Northern Territories Federation of Labrador in its annual Labor Day barbecue in Iqaluit on August 29th. This event will be taking place at the Silver Grinnell Pavilion and open to the entire community. For more details on the time, transport, performances, and prizes will be announced in the upcoming weeks. And if you are an EU member working in Iqaluit, sign up to volunteer and help shape the festivities. And a meeting for interested volunteers will be held in Iqaluit in the coming weeks as well. So bring a friend and help us host our special annual Labor Day barbecue for the community. And takwa akela sotang lutid ikayota senakinangat na takwa ikalun Labor Day barbecue titilala mi mta August 29 ng nakatawan ni Silver Grinnell mi ten illo kata park pavilion mi ngila illo ten illo 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Matok there's a calling for all local sports groups, nonprofits, and community organizations. Join us for Mass Registration 2026. That's taking place Saturday on September 5. It'll be at the Iqaluit Curling Rink between the hours of 12 to 3 p.m. It's a great opportunity to

0: promote your programs, connect with the community, and sign up participants for the upcoming season. For more info, you can email m.pinkson@ikaluit.ca with your organization name and contact information to reserve your table. And, you can contact the Recreation Department with the city. And for more information, you can contact the City of Iqaluit Recreation or email m.pinkson@ikaluit.ca. Okay, I'm running out of voice. And a public service announcement now from Nunavut Health Department for those living in Iqaluit. The department is offering in-person assistance here in the capital to help residents apply for, renew, or replace their Nunavut Healthcare card. They are also offering help on how to update mailing addresses and personal information and are answering questions about the application process. This in-person service is available at Qikiqtani General Hospital. And if you have any questions, they're willing to answer or help you with the application process. In-person service is available at Qikiqtani General Hospital, and a summer student is working there alongside the hospital's registration team to provide support. In-person support is also offered in the Iqaluit Post Office at Astro Hill every Tuesday, which is today, and the building at Building 615 every Thursday. This will be happening until the end of August, but for answers and common questions about Nunavut Healthcare Cards, you can visit the Nunavut Healthcare Cards question and answer online. Once again, online, everything is online, and you can do that from anywhere in the territory. Let's start again, and it's nearly deadline day. In less than 24 hours, Canadians should know if the federal government has reached a trade deal with the United States or if we'll be hit by a new round of punishing 50% tariffs. After months of negotiation between trade officials, the decision now comes down to final talks between Prime Minister Mark Carney and U.S. President Donald Trump. For more, we've reached Katie O'Malley. She's a journalist who writes for iPolitics, and she's in Ottawa. Good morning, Katie.
1: Good morning.
0: Oh, well, thank you for joining our show. First, it seems the deal has now been turned over to two leaders. How do you read the situation?
1: So, as often happens in sort of high-stakes negotiations like this, that has now changed. We're now hearing, well, first off, we found out last night, courtesy of CBC News, that the president and the prime minister actually spoke yesterday. We don't know exactly when, and we do not know what was conveyed. We know that it was about the negotiations, but no other details released. Well, now I see Radio Canada is reporting that Dominic Leblanc, he's the Canada-U.S. trade minister, he is going to have another round of meetings today with his U.S. counterparts. It's now possible but not definite that Trump and Carney may speak later today. I suspect that might have something to do with how that round of talks this morning kind of unfolds. It is very much going right down to the absolute deadline. I think there had at one point perhaps been an expectation that they'd have the makings of a deal yesterday. That has very much not happened. So it really is going to depend on how close they can get between now and the end of the day, and if they can then get the two leaders to have that talk and at least tentatively sign on.
0: And Katie, what are you hearing inside Ottawa about where things stand?
1: You name it, we're hearing it. I got to tell you, I feel like at this point, the speculation, some informed, some not so, it almost feels like we thought we knew more about what was going on this time last week than we think we know now as far as the progress at the discussion table. I mean, there's pretty universal agreement that one of the major sticking points is the apparent American reluctance to back down on the sectoral tariffs. Those are the tariffs on aluminum and steel, softwood lumber, and auto, Canadian auto manufacturer parts. That is something that is very, very key to Canada entering into any deal. The U.S. apparently not willing to move on that. To be fair, we did hear that last week. It just sounds as though there hasn't been much movement on that. But yeah, I got to tell you, these things are, these conversations and these negotiations are moving so quickly that it becomes very difficult to keep track of them. And I don't even think there are that many people who know what's going on. So that limits the information that we're getting.
0: And how will the government weigh options around response, retaliation, and relief if it comes to that?
1: So providing relief to the affected industry, sectors, workers who might be particularly hard hit by both the continuation of the existing tariffs but also these new 50% levies, that's a little more straightforward because there actually is a model in place, and there has been for the last year and a half that we've been dealing with these tariffs. That does provide that kind of support, everything from sort of loan guarantees to, in some cases, actual, financial assistance, tweaking the employment insurance rules, trying to find ways to make sure workers are protected. That could, if necessary, be expanded to cover more industries. It could be extended as far as the timeline. I mean, it would cost money, obviously, but it is something that they wouldn't have to reinvent the wheel. There is something kind of in place. Retaliation gets more complicated because this is something that there really is a sense that Canadians will expect some retaliation if the 50% levies go ahead. But as we keep reminding our American friends, ultimately a tariff is paid by the consumers in the country that imposes it, which means if you're Mark Carney and you're kind of looking at potential counter tariffs, you don't want to pick something that will dramatically increase the price of a cost of living for Canadians. You want to minimize the impact on Canadians and maximize the impact on the U.S. producers. And that usually involves being very strategic about what is a sort of selective.
0: And what might be the most politically explosive element of a deal is if it's not as favorable for Canadians as some might have hoped.
1: So here's the thing. I don't actually know if it's technically possible for the Prime Minister to sign a bad deal, which would be, you know, absolutely potentially politically catastrophic, because it is not within his jurisdiction to address some of the biggest irritants on the U.S. side. And I'm thinking specifically of the provincial ban. Eight provinces have banned the sale of U.S. liquor within their borders. That is And something that is apparently really frustrating the Americans. They want those booze bans gone. Prime Minister cannot promise that without the provinces on side. The provinces have made it clear they're not interested in lifting the booze ban unless they see meaningful movement on the areas they care about. Because of this sort of built-in check and balance on the Canadian side, I'm not actually sure, even if he might otherwise be, you know, drawn to do so, I don't actually think Mark Carney can cut a really bad deal because so much of what is at issue is not his to decide. It is ultimately, you know, either shared jurisdiction or it's up to the provinces and the territories.
0: And finally, what do you expect to hear from Conservative leader Pierre Poilievre as this unfolds?
1: I think that's really going to depend on how it unfolds. It's very hard to predict the reaction when there are so many possible outcomes. The Conservatives and Pierre Poilievre have been very highly critical of the government's handling of the file so far, as well as Mark Carney's. They complained about what they see as preemptive concessions that have been made, everything from the Gordie Howe Bridge to removing the digital services tax, and sort of suggesting that Canada is giving away its leverage. They have also, I think that if there is no deal, then they will definitely want to see support for those affected industries. But yeah, honestly, it's just impossible to predict until we actually know what comes out at the end of today.
0: Well, Katie, I appreciate you taking the time this morning, and have a great day.
1: You too. Bye-bye.
0: Bye. Katie O'Malley is a journalist who writes for iPolitics. And the World Report is coming up next. When we come back, we'll have our last portion of Inuktitut. 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
3: Highlights the opportunities.
0: Nuna bumi pingwat nu kati maji kejangi tamat cuminga ping pigi aku tak pale ni aku ami jong pale ngin nalu tak aku taman amalu ute kasual tu tema tiga ami show hatta lau cuma mata kingun itu ni ulla ku the CBC Regional News sending children and youth in care out of the territory has become a common occurrence in Nunavut. It removed children from their family, their community, and their culture. The territorial government is now pledging changes that could reduce that practice. Samuel Watt reports.
4: Figures from Family Services show as of June 30th, 251 children and youth were in the department's care. One in four are outside of Nunavut. The department says that's a last resort when there aren't the necessary specialised services available in the territory. But lawyer Anne Crawford doesn't believe people should just accept their argument.
5: We know those needs are going to exist or they're going to come up from time to time, and we have to plan for it.
4: The need for safe, culturally appropriate placements is outsized in the territory. Nunavut has the second highest rate of children in out-of-home care according to 2022 figures. Verna Strickland, a former social worker, believes the lack of foster parents is forcing the department to send children out of the territory. That, in turn, is because of a lack of trust in transient workers who don't always understand the realities faced by Inuit.
6: When you're not being heard properly, you just don't feel like you want to do anything for any service provider, you know?
4: Family Services is working on it, says Deputy Minister Clayton Greaves. He's looking at tapping into Inuit Child First Initiative funding to pay for psychiatrists and legislation governing group homes.
7: These are some of the long-term plans that we have as a department.
4: Greaves hopes to achieve those goals by the end of March. Samuel Watt, CBC News, Yellowknife.
0: People on the Nunavut side of the Arctic Economic and Security Corridor are pleased to see a decision on the route on the NWT side. On Saturday, the Yellowknife's Dene First Nation and Kleecho government announced that the route that would connect the NWT to Nunavut, the 400-kilometer all-season road, will reach to the border, and then a Nunavut-based organization will oversee the construction of a link to a dormant mine in Jericho, then onward to a port at Grays Bay. The corridor is one of the federal government's nation-building projects, which promises rich opportunities for mineral exploration. Brendan Bell is the CEO of West Chetumut Resources, the proponent of the project on the Nunavut side.
2: It's impossible to know without further exploration ultimately where the richest deposits end up being. But this alignment is as good as any. And the important thing is that we connect ultimately to the highway system.
0: Bell says Ottawa will begin consultations this fall about whether residents support the corridor being fast-tracked for federal permissions. However, Bell says this does not override the Nunavut Impact Review Board's process. And after a 12-year hiatus, the Kivalliq Summer Games return this weekend to Chesterfield Inlet, with athletes competing in Inuit Games. Russell Mullins is the Hamlet's recreation coordinator. He says the idea to bring the games back came from his time coaching at this year's Arctic Winter Games.
8: Just realized that Alaska, Greenland, NWT, Yukon, they have stepped up their Arctic sports, competition. So I want to start getting Nunavut's competition going, but I want to start regionally first.
0: The Kivalliq Inuit Association sponsored the event. Art C. Tidnant speaks for the organization.
9: it really highlights the opportunities that bring communities together through sports, because living in very small communities, sports are a very robust game.
0: The NU Sport Board says this year was a starting point, and they hope to grow the games each year to the level they once were. And now the CBC Regional News, I'm Howard Charlotte.

So they do everything short of starting a war to be able to harm us and to disrupt our society. And so we have, you know, there's, I mean, a huge amount of evidence as to who's doing this, you know, RT and Pravda Canada.

0: So, hot doctor Kautamatan, a low inutitor to now hot doctor ne and Malonic Joutinic, jigging it tonic to South the hot doctor Towson Nick, good piggy a hot doctor warming alert till logo, Tale Morasoning and a cannon of sucking with young Amalit Dogo, Nagbet Yaumir Tirkoman, Amata Ulutrina Raymat Ukalat Tatamay, Wamoraymat Tale Morasoning and it. Tungas of the hot Towson Nimmy.
1: This is CBC News. Good morning, it's 11 o'clock. I'm Rowan Kennedy with your CBC News from Montreal. Delicate and intense, that's how Prime Minister Mark Carney describes last-minute talks with the U.S. If there's no trade deal by midnight Eastern time, Washington is threatening to slap 50% tariffs on a range of Canadian goods. Rafi Bujikanian updates us on the negotiations.
2: We got word from our colleagues at Radio-Canada. New meetings are expected today between Canadian and American negotiators with the goal of reaching a deal. There could also be a call between Prime Minister Mark Carney and U.S. President Donald Trump, a second one. If there is no agreement, Canada is facing a whole slew of new tariffs, higher than any implemented so far by Trump. 50% on a range of goods actually covered by CUSMA, the three-way free trade deal between Canada, the U.S., and Mexico. Now, this round of talks between Canada-U.S. Trade Relations Minister Dominic LeBlanc and his American counterpart Jameson Greer has been longer, more involved. LeBlanc has been in Washington for more than a week now. Any further talks would have to iron out the sticking points. We know the U.S. is unhappy about the ban on sales of American liquor in place in most provinces here, and we know the Canadian side has been trying to get them to substantially reduce or get rid of existing tariffs. Rafi Bujikanian, CBC News, Ottawa.
1: And those threatened levies could be a crushing blow for BC's hard-pressed forestry sector. Michelle Allen has more on that side of the story.
3: Richmond Plywood says they've loaded their last shipment to the U.S. The BC company says it's paused American sales, even though they're its biggest moneymaker. They're bracing for a 50% tariff on some forest products. It starts Wednesday, unless Canada and the U.S. reach a deal. Plywood is just one on a long list of tariff targets, including veneer, paper, packaging, and particle board. David Elstone is an advisor to the BC forestry industry.
4: It's $1 billion worth of Canadian forest products from British Columbia that are at risk here.
3: The U.S. already charges over 45% in cumulative tariffs on Canadian softwood lumber. Products like plywood and veneer were some of the few things that escaped these punishing tariff rates. Elstone says most of the tariff products would be hard to market elsewhere. Prime Minister Mark Carney still has a day left before the tariffs are due to take effect Wednesday. A few final hours to reach a mutually agreeable deal with U.S. President Donald Trump. Michelle Allen, CBC News, Vancouver.
1: In local news, the Parti Québécois promising not to hold a referendum as long as U.S. President Donald Trump is in office. Leader Paul Saint-Pierre Plamondon announcing that this morning. Saint-Pierre Plamondon says he's still committed, though, to consulting Quebecers on independence in a first mandate. Jenna Bedoso has that story.
5: Paul Saint-Pierre Plamondon says the unpredictability of the Trump administration would harm the referendum process and the quality of debate on the future of Quebec. The Parti Québécois leader took to social media this morning as he gears up for the provincial election campaign. He says his priorities will be on homelessness and tackling the decline in French and Quebec culture. He also wants to rebuild trust in Quebec institutions and increase Quebecers' purchasing power. He blamed the CAQ government for what he called 8 years of inaction and mismanagement. Plamondon writes, "I believe independence is the only solution for Quebec to realize its full potential." And he's still committed to consulting Quebecers on independence in his first term, if elected premier this fall. But he says that won't happen before the end of Donald Trump's second mandate in January 2029. Jennifer Doso, CBC News, Montreal.
1: And finally, the legendary pianist Oliver Jones will be remembered tomorrow at City Hall in Montreal. Ceremony with his family and musicians starts around 1:30 at the Hall of Honor. It's open to the public and a book of condolences will be available to sign. Jones died at 91 years old on July 22nd. He was a pillar of the city's jazz scene. And that was your CBC News.

0: Now here's a look at the Environment Canada weather forecast. A mix of sun and cloud for Montreal today. The high is 26, humidex 31, UV index 7 or high. Tonight, increasing cloudiness and the low is 17. Quebec City, a mix of sun and cloud. The high is 25, humidex 30. A few clouds tonight and the low is 14. Sherbrooke today, a mix of sun and cloud. The high is 24, a few clouds tonight and the low is 13. Finally, Gaspé today, mainly sunny. The high 23. Tonight, chance of rain and low 14.
1: I'm Al-Amin Abdul Mahmoud. This is Commotion. And right now, it's all about Sade.

0: 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The Banito Shakat say, Halone, Hanwilu Talamarata, and Malokina could ill love with you, not from Bangatio. Why, Banana to water, much of the man, Nerita was saying you were happy. Pierre Titian, hi, Ulome. August 18, till you go, don't watch what you could see. And welcome to Nippy Wood. You're listening to Nippy Wood on CBC North Radio 1. And that was one of the days. Every time I say this CBC North Radio 1, it was one of those things that we were so proud of because the broadcasting system usually would kind of beg for indigenous programmers to not beg, but push a little bit more harder to go on a certain line of the satellites that we have here. By the way, if you did not know what the satellite named is, it's Aksarnak, way up there, recognizing the indigenous side of the radio. what an incredible time way back when. So Aretha Franklin will be on hand, and of course we have the tariff that is happening. My goodness, quite a few things are up in the air right now, but the tension is mounting in Ottawa and across the country as the clock counts down to Donald Trump's threatening trade deadline. So the U.S. president has said he'll impose a punishment, new tariff on Canada goods. We'll get some information on that also from our CBC CBC, oh yeah, Dosanjh, and she's a journalist who is doing this tariff news story. And of course, there are musics, but that's one very sad to say, but there is a new Way Back When. It's music by Aretha Franklin, Way Back When. You know, throughout her life, Aretha embodied the connection between gospel, blues, R&B, and rock and roll, pretty much like Elvis Presley. That's what was happening on the Way Back When. So we'll get some information also from your community, from our community, public service announcements, what is happening for you to join Halloween. As I was saying earlier in Altitude, so we'll get you started as to what is happening right now. And what is outside, man, I just have to see a kind of talk or talk up on a August 16 or to the group, I have to many rabbi me matter. Not seeing where you are now to look at tomorrow, August 23 month. That quarter's a column, I got silk, I do such a chance. Kissiani, then a bigger duty show would still have had in the young Jamie, then a dama yak for the bigger yak to show me young in my young lives at Galatina. To sell the chill of your pews and major Well, it's still it's harvest time, very much so. If you are the original people that have footprints on the ancestors' footprints that are around our Nunavut land, harvesting is coming up. But right now, let's give you a little bit of information. If you go today, maybe up to Pine Inlet, maybe over to Rankin, maybe over to Greasefield to go berry picking. I wish we had that. Just a few hours of flight and then we would go. Sometime when you're berry picking out in the outer side of Iqaluit, my goodness, you can even smell the air that the berries are giving out, especially around the streamy area. Jamie and I.
1: Hi, Rosie.
0: Let's get some weather, huh? Are you berry picking this year?
1: I heard they're big, though.
0: Well, let's not put ourselves in, as we say, let's not tell everybody where we're going. Well, let's get some information on the weather, Jamie.
1: For the weather this afternoon here in Iqaluit, a mix of sun and cloud, fog at times early this afternoon, high 8 in Kimagok. Increase in cloudiness this afternoon, high 9 in Kingai, mainly sunny, wind east 20 kilometers per hour, high 8 in Pontiac, rain, high plus 5. And for Keetadruk, cloudy with 60% chance of showers, high 6 in Clyde River, cloudy, high 7 in Pawn Inlet, mainly cloudy, high 10 in Arctic Bay, mainly cloudy, wind becoming northwest, 20 kilometers per hour this afternoon, high 9 in Iqaluit, cloudy, fog at times early this afternoon, high 9 in Senegak, cloudy, fog at times this afternoon, wind becoming south, 20 kilometers per hour late this afternoon, high 10. And for Sunday Kilowog, cloudy, 30% chance of showers this afternoon, fog patches, wind west, 20 kilometers per hour, high 10. For Resolute, cloudy, fog patches dissipating this afternoon, high plus 3. And for Grease Fjord, overcast, fog patches dissipating early this afternoon, high 7. And if I did not get your weather right, you could probably look across the bay, and it's probably right there. That's the latest weather update for you. And back to you, Rosie.
0: Yeah, that's right. And once in a while, you look at the sea. Is it windy? That's the forecast that we usually see. But once in a while, the wind is in the wrong direction if you are in the city, because there are flags in between buildings. So if you're looking at the right side of it, well, we usually say, Jay, did I wear the wrong attire? Overcoat or so on. So take some time And if you do take some time, my goodness, time is very precious for everyone. But here in Iqaluit, fellowship in Iqaluit, join them for fellowship and prayer. Here is the fellowship in the Iqaluit. Join them for fellowship and prayer. This started back on Saturday, I believe, August 16, and it will go on until the 23rd down at the Hangmak. And it starts at 11 a.m. on both days, the 16th and 23rd, as I would say. And it's at the Hangmak. So if you need some more information, it's a time of worship, words, and fellowship on 16 and the 23rd. Come experience God's love. And also, it's open to all. If you know where the Hamak is, you can pretty much have a name in Inuktitut. So brush up on your Inuktitut. 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But they have done Northern Policies, and So application now open for the second cohort of first year Northern Policy School. And this program is open to the indigenous youth age 18 to 29, located here in Iqaluit. And also, Nunavut who wants to build skills in leadership, policy, and advocacy and community change, it will be October 19 and 23rd, so from 10 a.m. to 4 p.m., which will be here in Iqaluit. So it would be wonderful to get some more information if it's from 19, 20, 21, 23, or is it only 2 days? So you could also get some information through the cohort. And I said, Iqaluit schedule, I like this one because I was reading it and Santa looked down. Arts and craft, age is limited, I believe. This is Embrace Life Week for 2026. The Halloween schedule will be Santa looked down September 10, and it will start from 3:30. I think it's 3:30. To 6 p.m. And also movie day will be location will be at the theater, and it will be on September 15 from 2 to 4 p.m. And also there'll be some more information from around town. If you could look at the bulletin boards that are mostly in the marketplace or the stores that they have here in Iqaluit. There's also a tea and bannock. It's all ages, located at the Iqaluit here in it will be September 15, 2:30 to 4:30 p.m. That's at the Iqaluit Square, if you're willing to join in. And also Polar Dip, that's going to be September 17 from 11 to 2. So get some more information from Embrace Life Council. Embrace Life kut how you catch ya kuma tua kai kut si ni pumun ohara hatta pagi si 1-888-896-4135 So dakwa tak bani kalau ni kaya kau nak tahu siapa kau ni wakbin akan nak mesti tahu mana tu tu sangat jadi dah mati tak sama tu ini hatta ada lah dakwa tahu kan tak bani kalau ni August 29 ulakat ulam ini August 18 pina sokat sekelak tahu ni dah bani tahu kum aku kapitam ikan lelang itu masih beli. 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August 29. I took the one man. I know how to work with Jacono. Jacono, Well, there is a need need for volunteers. They're needed. August 29th, Iqaluit Labor Day barbecue. So it will be over at the Silvergonel Park Pavilion. So get some more information. It's quite interesting for people to volunteer. And it's big time welcome. So my name is Dr. Sapayaka and Dr. And I know that I'm going to The tension is mounting in Ottawa across the country as the clock counts down to Donald Trump's threatened trade deadline. So there's a deadline that's the U.S. president has said he'll impose punishing new tariffs on Canadian goods if both sides can agree to a new trade deal by tomorrow. For his thoughts, CBC reached out to Oja Dosanjay. He's a former Liberal MP and former Premier of British Columbia.
2: Well, I mean, we're dealing with perhaps the most irrational U.S. administration ever. It is very difficult to make sense of anything that Mr. Trump has been doing on the trade file or any other files, generally speaking. Therefore, you are in a very difficult circumstances dealing with trade negotiations. And, Mr. Trump started this war, and our provinces and the federal government responded, and now they want our actions that we took, some of them withdrawn, like the ban on liquor, American liquor sales. You're dealing with a bully, and you're dealing with a trading partner that is much stronger than you are as a country. They are much stronger in terms of the economy than we are. We are a smaller economy compared to theirs. So the provinces and the prime minister, at the end, you have to decide whether it's better to give in a little to gain more, or to stick to our guns on the liquor issue. If you see that they would not proceed with the 50% tariffs, and we are on the way to getting CUSMA renegotiated successfully, I would advise the prime minister and the provinces to give in a little on the liquor issue. It's not an issue. It's not a hill to die on for me. If we can see that we are moving towards a good CUSMA renegotiated deal, and the Americans wouldn't proceed with the 50% tariffs. Prime Minister and the President can't negotiate on 20 different issues in a trade agreement. That's just not done. It's the trade negotiators that deal with these issues and report to their bosses, who in the end make decisions. And therefore, I think that the best the Prime Minister could do, if he's able to get Mr. Trump off his hobby horse of 50% new tariffs, and if he can get that and get by some time for more negotiations, that would be a win.
0: And of course, now we'll get some more information on. We will make sure that we follow this. That was an interesting subject, and he's a former Liberal MP from British Columbia, and his name is Oja Dosanjhe, and speaking with CBC News, and that's for when new U.S. Tariff might come into effect. If a deal is not reached, it could be as soon as 12:01 a.m. tomorrow, Wednesday. So that's the time Trump sets 1 month ago in the document that outlines his tariff threat. Interesting. We'll find out about that tomorrow. Might be a good day for people to understand that politics still run in democratic style. So get some information on that. Hi, ukwetong kada sa katsapio lang ay wisuli. 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The region news is up next with Kawisal Lotok Inuti Dukalunati Dut. 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
7: it really highlights the opportunity
3: Tana Tukushina chair to Nunalino Katiguto, Hotasumunaganga Pingo, New York Pillow to me, Nunalagalani Nitsanun, Tako Nunabumi Pingo to no Katimaji, Pigarutonia to Tabaneka, Gojok, Malutako, Kagutaman, Amisong Palletti Taugaso looting, King Unitini Tama Amisho Palamata, Taugaso looting. Uluku here to CBC Regional News. The Nunavut government is pledging changes to keep more children in care in the territory. Roughly one in four children under family services care is placed outside of Nunavut. Deputy Minister Clayton Greaves says that's a last resort when there aren't the necessary specialized services available in the territory. But he's working on a plan to minimize that practice. He's looking at tapping into a new Child First initiative funding to pay for psychiatrists and pending legislation to govern group homes.
4: It is that the department's desire to continue to build those resources. Those resources are not easy to build. Historically, those resources have not been in the territory. We are taking active steps to do so.
3: Greaves hopes to introduce those changes by the end of March. Police on the Nunavut side of the Arctic Economic Security Corridor are pleased to see a decision on the route on the NWT side. On Saturday, the Yellowknife's Dene First Nation and Klitschko government announced the route that would connect the NWT to Nunavut. The 400-kilometer all-season road will reach to the border. Then a Nunavut-based organization will oversee the construction of a link to a dormant mine in Jericho, then onwards to a port at Grays Bay. The corridor is one of the federal government's nation-building projects, which promises rich opportunities for mineral exploration. Brendan Bell is the CEO of West Chitimut Resources, the proponent of the project on the Nunavut side.
5: It's impossible to know without further exploration ultimately where the richest deposits end up being. But this alignment is as good as any. And the important thing is that we connect ultimately to the highway system.
3: Bell says Ottawa will begin consultations this fall about whether residents support the corridor being fast-tracked for federal permissions. However, Bell says this does not override the Nunavut Impact Review Board's process. And after a 12-year hiatus, the Kivalliq Summer Games return this weekend to Chesterfield Inlet, with athletes competing in Inuit Games. Russell Mullins is the hamlet's recreation coordinator. He says the idea to bring the games back came from his time coaching at this year's Arctic Winter Games.
8: Just realized that Alaska, Greenland, NWT, Yukon, they have stepped up their Arctic sports, I guess, competition. So I want to start getting Nunavut's competition going, but I want to start regionally first.
3: The Kivalliq Inuit Association sponsored the event. Art Sitit now speaks for the organization.
7: It really highlights the opportunities that bring communities together through sports, because living in very small communities are a very robust game.
3: The NU Sport Board says this year was the starting point, and they hope to grow the games each year to the level they once were. And that's the CBC Regional News. I'm Harish Alato.
0: Well, I mean, how the soccer and the people there, you eat the Rio, I don't know why, man. In the public service announcement, Love Seat for sale. Please call 222-4163. Tamakuning all at Sivatui to Saktitavuit, Takua 2026 Mutilogo, Artillery with Chowlong Mayong. 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Makuna ingat daw. Well, here's a nice, interesting one. Throughout her life, Aretha Franklin embodied the connection between gospel, the blues, and also R&B, and also rock and roll. She remembered as a powerful voice of the generation back then, but CBC Music, Music's Angeline Tetuweo honors her on the anniversary of her passing.
9: What we're gonna do right here is go back, way back, back into time.
10: The influence of black music on popular culture is immeasurable, trendsetting, and historical, with billions of stories to tell. 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
11: Miss Aretha Franklin.
10: Aretha Louise Franklin, born March 25, 1942, in Memphis, Tennessee. The fourth of five children, her father was a Baptist preacher, and her mother, a gospel singer. Her parents would separate when she was just six, and 4 years later, her mother succumbed to a heart attack. Her father, being a preacher, would take ministry jobs where he could to support his children, and eventually they'd land in Detroit, where he gained national renown as a preacher at New Bethel Baptist Church. It's no surprise that Aretha's roots, which she never abandoned, are in gospel music.

And because of her father's stature, many famous black musicians, including Sam Cooke, Clara Ward, Mahalia Jackson, and Jackie Wilson, visited the Franklin home. In the early 1960s, Aretha landed her first recording contract. Those early years, trying to find her sound, gave her valuable experience and exposure, but no big hits. Then finally, in 1967, after a label switch, she'd finally achieve a commercial breakthrough with I Never Loved a Man.

0: By the 80s, Aretha had evolved with the times and had pop hits such as Who Zoomin' Who and Freeway of Love. She even appeared in the movie The Blues Brothers. But her biggest songs of the era were collaborations with the likes of Annie Lennox, James Brown, Whitney Houston, and George Michael. In 1987, Aretha Franklin became the first woman to be inducted into the Rock and Roll Hall of Fame. This was a testament to her impact on the music world, to her from her teenage days singing gospel in her father's church to the very heights of rock and roll royalty. The Queen of Soul never failed to move people. On August 12th of 2018, it was reported that Aretha Franklin was gravely ill and bedridden in her Detroit home, surrounded by family and friends. As news of her condition spread, luminaries were seen visiting her residence, including Jesse Jackson and Stevie Wonder.
1: I never dreamed you'd leave in summer.
0: 4 days later, Aretha Franklin would pass away. Throughout her life, Aretha was immersed and involved in the struggle for civil rights and women's rights, often providing money and protesting along with these movements. She is remembered as a powerful voice of a black generation. As President Barack Obama once said, "Nobody embodies more fully the connection between the African-American spiritual, the blues, R&B, rock and roll. The way that hardship and sorrow were transformed into something full of beauty, vitality, and hope." In honor of her passing, this week, way back when, August 16th, 2018, this is Aretha Franklin with Think.

That was some incredible tune, and of course, about back in 1967, we were just on our way to the residency school in Ottawa, and of course, quite a few music were just going through my heads and through my body, and that was the time to move around at the age where you

are learning the music that you have never heard. And of course, the Rolling Stones were there with a tune called Satisfaction, and that was one of those moves that everyone wanted to do, because you had freedom to dance through some incredible music. Left seat for sale. Call 222-4163. And also in the public service announcement in the for sale department, there is a left seat for sale. And if you need some information, please call 222-4163. And also, there'll be some more music happening. But let's tell you about this public service announcement that is happening. So on Saturday, September 5, just remember, if you have a business, you can go over to the Iqaluit Collard Green to join the mass registration. If you have a nonprofit or community organization calling all local sports and groups, so registration will be on September 5. You have to get some license to make sure that you are properly covered through for your entertainment in our own community. And of course, scholarships opportunity, invest in your future. QIA now accepting application for 2026-2027 post-secondary scholarship. QIA scholarship with about 150 awards of 3,000 each distributed on the first-come, first-served basis to Inuit from the Hikikani region pursuing secondary studies. The John Amarwalik Scholarship, valued at $10,000, will be awarded to the student whose field of study supports Inuit language and culture. Application must include 500-word essay describing how their aspiration are shaped by John Amarwalik and the Nunavut Agreement. And if you must know, the deadline for this is Tuesday, August 31st, on 2026. So that's a great information for anyone. So if you would like to put your own information to your own community, please give us a call for Nipi Vote at 1-888-896-4135. If you are out of town, and the Iqaluit 979-6151 is the number to call. So let's get some more music happening. And music happening. We'll do a tune called Hey There Delilah. 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
3: 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The man was a buck. He knew the kid to mark the road at the Sina Bushikarunga at the Takanunga on the Taunga, Taunanga at the Nuna Sierra of Simana Tataman, the old Luxe Ekil of the wood. Now they are looking on that. Look at you, look at me at the stomach at the hour to go. Pacatamana, I get you sunny and it took them in a new look to go. 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
0: 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Give all the summer games at the locks of Matilugo, my cow Matilugo. 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

0: 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Sinali action, a take corral, the hot solo yellow, what open Luke is any what tell you. A lane at the mayor tell you him in Nakual, Nakoral, my hotel, you damn it to around Punku, Tatohole Ragami. A lane at the mayor tell you. Sooner had changed the show out of open a sack, would look to see the remote. Take on a little to your lair over the minute. Him could out to Telangata. In Pilis to Namata town and at Takudu Joshima to Namatana and Harunamata. They made two locks in my unicorn. It cost you vinali care. Government could none alan you out to know hotel of Simata. 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Time I had Tomata Sulimanum. 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Ilaman, the time I look on the Togalot. In mini now, so now, but I'm a nail of Tolu Lutic. They can house him out there at the time and never talk to me now, Mata. She let the Sicaro no Mateco government could. I don't know what they made too loud to. How Ningan and Lai had tell out near the team with China. In mini now, Pilgrim, you are Lutisuna, but people of Mata. They call Halo Isimotam and house him out Jagati. As we let take to Sahatel Lomegata. 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Ahai lak. Oh, I should tell you what I was saying to another one. I am, I am, I am, I am, I am, I am, I am, I am, I am, I am, I am, I am, I am, I am, I am, I am, I am, I am, I am, I am, I am, I am, I am, I am, I am, I am, I am, I am, I am, I am, I am, I am, I am, I am, I am, I am, I am, I am, I am, I am, I am, I am, I am, I am, I am, I am, I am, I am, I am, I am, I am, I am, I am, I am, I am, I am, I am, I am, I am, I am, I am, I am, I am, I am, I am, I am, I am, I am, I am, I am, I am, I am, I am, I am, I am, I am, I am, I am, I am, I am, I am, I am, I am, I am, I am, I am, I am, I am, I am, I am, I am, I am, I am, I am, I am, I am, I am, I am, I am, I 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
1: Yeah, Penny, we saw the Gualan man, Takoti Lang in Koyan Mercavon, Tam the Saksa Ulala man, Seldom Mutal Oxamayo, Pita Nakula, Ilan Nokachana Pussy. 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

0: your cavities can actually repair themselves, and this is how. This is because the cavity is a result of mineral breakdown on the surface of your enamel, where the acidic bacteria starts to eat away at the minerals of your tooth, causing a small hole. So all you really have to do to fix the cavity naturally is take this mineral that's being drawn away from the tooth and simply put it back into the enamel where it can bond and naturally repair your cavity. That's exactly why I love this remineralizing gum. 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Firstly, it has this ingredient called hydroxyapatite. 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So when you chew the gum, the hydroxyapatite bonds to your teeth and repairs the enamel's crystal layer, allowing you to fill in and remineralize cavities. 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Xylitol coats your teeth with a shield that can eliminate harmful bacteria in your mouth, allowing you to reduce the acids that erode the enamel and kill off plaque buildup. 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And the quality is next level. 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Try Laureen for yourself.
1: We're the Bowen family.
2: We're constantly on the go. Let's go, people! 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
3: In the basement.
2: The laundry is just full of stinky and dirty clothes.
1: We use Lysol laundry disinfectant. It's been a huge game changer. It gets rid of the bacteria and the odors that are actually in your clothing.
2: It's amazing knowing that the bacteria that was there previously is gone. This is victory.
1: I would recommend it to anyone.
2: We are a busy, busy family, which causes laundry to pile up. We wouldn't want it any other way.

Okay. Just on the yes of your dream note. Bingo. 7:30 on mat. I do know holy at sea. Julian of Jolo. Bingo to see Langa Yogun no sap. Don't miss a witsy. August 18. Happy birthday, Ayan. 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Pinkuk tawas walang ayuit, sibulipanga, makokalay rapik, at ar sumiha pa halang ayo. Dungalya, second game, two lines anyway, one hot ball. Third game, one large Y anyway, one hot ball. Sitamanga, fourth game, six pack plus one postage stamp in migore halanga yutakwa, six pack plus one postage stamp in migore league. Makoni hot ball halanga yuk. Small picture frame anywhere, one hot ball. Three small tees right side up, two hot ball. Game number seven, nine numbers. Game number eight, nine numbers, no hot ball. Game number eight, three small Ys, no hot ball. Game number nine, kalai rapik, mala rapi lumakitat siatiluit, one small X, one small L, right side up, one hot ball. Three hantak niya hatalang ayo si. 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Dana Powerball, $11,160. 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At as may hot baha lang ayok. Two small X. Hot ball G52. Hot ball G52. Two small X. Miligia lead. B2. B12. I22. 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N42. 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Two small X.

0: and 39 and 39 and 39. Oh, 61. Oh, 61. Oh, 61. I-26, I-26, I-26. 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

0: Good bingo. 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Okay, 15 limo pinko tseato. 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Nicole to kebik. Okay, tungalian. Second game. Two lines anyway. 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Ha pa halangayata usamik. Two lines anyway. Hot ball, 75. Hot ball, 75. Two lines anyway. Miligeli, B5. B15. I25. N35. N45, G55, O65, Amalo O75, two lines anyway. Five. 15, 25, 35, 45, 55, 65, 75, and 37, and 37, and 37. Oh, 61, oh, 61. Oh, 61. Oh, 74. Oh, 74. Oh, 74. I-23. 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O-71, O-71, O-71. I-26, I-26, I-26. B-7, B-7, B-7. O-67, O-67, O-67. I-17, I-17, I-17. Two lines anyway. Makonik tukimok tukul tui nanik for $300. 67 limohala yulik. 67 limohala 17 lik. 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Good bingo, bye. 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So 300 niyagalikusi. August ngoning ani 300 bucks game, 3,000 bucks. 10th game. Te mailing alang alaw yung kami. 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Okay, Eva sa kwa look pinko siya katang mayok. Game 2. 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Large Y anyway for $300. One hot ball. Hot ball. Large Y anyway, B15. Large Y anyway, hot ball, B15. Miligeli, B5. 15 li hot ball. I-25. N-35. N-45. G-55. O-65. Amalo O-75. Large Y anyway. G-52. 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G-52. G-50. G-50. N-42. N-42. N-42. O-63. O-63, O-63, I-18, I-18. O-74. G-49. N-37. O-69. O-69. O-69. Large Y anyway. B-2. N-31. N-31. N-31. N-69 limuhala yulik. B-2 and 31 civilioptometry nareli. 69 limuhala yulik. 2 and 31 civilioptometry nareli.
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0: 69 limo pin code siya to, Sammy?
1: Yeah, Sammy
0: Manik. 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Sami Manik Pinko Tsieto. 69 limut, $300. 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Six pack plus one postage stamp. They have to be not on top of each other. Inmigo really. $300. Makoni hot bahalang ayo tan. Sibulipanga, first hot ball. B10. 50 milirunelo. Don't dab G50. Hot ball. B10. One postage stamp plus six pack. Inmigo really. Hot ball B10. I 20. I 30.

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O-61, O-61, B-4, B-4, B-4, O-73, O-73, O-73, one postage stamp plus six pack in Migo Reali Kako. B-7, B-1, G-58, I-21, I-21, I-22, I-22, I-22, I-27, I-27, I-27, I-29, I-29, I-29, B-8, B-8, B-8.

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0: 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Hatsili bingo. 44126. 44126. 44126. 6 packed. Good bingo, Kina. Silas Saunders. Good bingo. Thank you. Bye.
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0: Hatsili pin code.
2: 42114. 42114. 6 packs.
0: Hanning me yukina.
2: Lillian na natuk.
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2: Yeah.
0: Good bingo.
2: Nakup me.
0: Them. 29 limo.
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0: Katsili.
2: 42061.
0: 42061. 42061. Eh, galangito. Okay. 42061. 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Good bingo.
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0: 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Good. Okay. 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Okay. 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Tali manganut. Small picture frame anywhere. Small picture frame anywhere. Hot ball halang ayot daw sa mi. For $300. Hot ball I 16. Hot ball I 16. I 16 hot ball. Miliyeli. B6, I-16 hot ball, I-26, and 36, G-46, G-56, O-66. Small picture frame anywhere. B6, I-16, I-26, N-36, G-4.